the deserts of Sudan and the gardens of Japan, from Milan

Eskimo, Arapaho, move their body to and fro. Hit me with your rhythm stick,

Good morning, I'm Nicole, and this is Beautiful Sunday right here at your community radio station for YOU. Whatever your plans are for the next couple of hours, I do have the perfect mix of music to keep you company.

polished left and right. He took his shoeshine rag and he held it tight. He stopped once to wipe the sweat away. I said, you mighty little boy to be a-working that way. He said, I like it, with a big wide grin. Kept on a-popping and he said again, get rhythm. When you get the blues, come on, get rhythm. When you get the blues, it only cost a dime, just a nickel a shoe.

fire, and it burns, burns, burns. The ring of fire, the ring of fire.

Don't take your guns to town, son. Leave your guns at home, Bill. Don't take your guns to town. He sang a song as on he rode, his guns hung at his hip.

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We play a vital role in the Australian media ecosystem, providing a voice for communities that are underserved by commercial and public broadcasters. We are community-driven. We provide opportunities and encourage participation. We have grown to be Australia's largest independent media sector, but have retained our grassroots base. But we just need to remind you that we do have a new code of practice. This code of practice is vitally important to be read by all our listeners so they can understand what we are doing for the media sector throughout Australia. So go to our website, which is www.4you.org.au, and click on our Community Radio Broadcasting Code of Practice. It will take you to all of the important areas that surround community radio.

I've been rocked to sleep many a night to the tune of What a Friend. And come morning, Rock of Ages would wake me gently once again. And then Daddy would reach up and he'd take the Bible down and he'd read it loud and long. And I always felt that maybe our home was blessed when Daddy would say,

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I wanna feel your touch, 'cause honey, you know you make me shake. And I just want you to loosen up a little bit for me. Oh, honey.

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While the Berlin plumber is plumbing, while Vienna crooks do

You brought me back a straw hat that came from Panama, a pair of coral earrings back from Zanzibar. My oriental trinkets are beautiful, no doubt, but when you're in Jamaica,

A number 4 Billboard hit from 1965, The Vogues and 5 O'Clock World. 1963. Smooth.

0: A number one hit from 1965 for the Beach Boys, and Help Me Rhonda. 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
1: That was Ed Sheeran, Photograph. Next up, I've got a song from 1963, The Four Seasons, Walk Like a Man. That will be followed by the World News Update.

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1: bash it,
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1: bang it,
0: press it,
1: push it,
0: throw it in a ganga bin, squash it,
1: wedge it,
0: stuff it,
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